0: Dolly, I don't drink no more.
1: Well, I don't drink no less. This was fun. We're going to have to do this again sometime.
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1: You're self-destructing, little girl. Pick yourself up, don't blame the world. 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

0: Cause I gotta have faith. 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